plan in my life. Everybody I meet seems like I've met them somewhere along the way, you know. So that's why I just want to say this to you.

You can eat the drug in the form of hash cookies, but generally you smoke it, either using hash, that's the concentrated form, and ordinary tobacco, or rolling the joint with just the dried leaves. They're called grass.

of Earth, travelers of time and space, you are tuned in to the Cold War Happy Hour. I'm your host, Sandy Wilson, here with you every week with 120 minutes of light, sound, and music. Vista Luda I Kubenhaun, du Ludapo, Oda Hafems, Komani FM, Kestens Hounds, Canal. 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All right, glad to have you here. Before I forget to tell you also, I'm online via Mixcloud, Bandcamp, Instagram, archive.org, and if you Google me, you'll find all the places you can tune into this show online. There's a whole bunch. We start off the show today with Dead Meadow, a brand new old song. They just released a compilation of songs that were previously unreleased or live recordings or yada yada yada called Foundlings, and that one was called Lost to Light. You can find that in their Bandcamp and get that there. After that, we heard from The Liars, Sun's Going Down, name that one, from their 1994 release, Some Liars. Got a bunch of new stuff coming up in the next set. Some new stuff from the Butthole Surfers and Christine Young. Also, before I forget, I do still have t-shirts for sale until the 21st of August. If you do a Google search on my store, which is on Etsy under the name of the Cold War Happy Hour, you can find them there. I'm just, I'm a one-man band. I'm stretched too thin. I produce all aspects of this show, and I try to get t-shirts out there, but it takes a little more than just putting them up. You gotta do some promotion too. I'm terrible at that. Anyway, it's there for another, I don't know, couple weeks. Whatever the date is when you hear this, you have until the 21st of August, 2026, in case you're listening to this years from now. Which you can do, by the way, because you can just go to archive.org and look up the Cold War Happy Hour, or do a Google search in quotes and you'll find it. And all of my shows going all the way back to the beginning are there if you want to go back and listen. Oh my goodness, it's so embarrassing for me to hear those old ones. Not that I'm such a great radio host now, but yeah, it was kind of rough beginnings. Anyway, those are there if you want them, as well as the old, I did a radio play a while back called Synaptic Fugue Theater. Those are all there as well. So yes, as I mentioned previously, coming up in this next set, we got a brand new one from the Butthole Surfers, who also have a documentary out called The Whole Truth and Nothing But. And whole is spelled H-O-L-E and butt with two T's, you guessed it. They also got a brand new album out called After the Astronaut. Be playing a track off of that, as well as from Christine Young. She's got a new single out. We're going to get to that as well. We're going to kick off this next set, though, with the classic called The Sly, Slick, and the Wicked from 1970 from Lost Generation, as the Cold War Happy Hour continues right here.

the show. Jerk. You're stuck with me just like I'm stuck with you. Jerk, jerk. Aren't you tired of yourself? Aren't you tired of yourself? Aren't you tired of yourself? Aren't you tired of yourself?

0: 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They got knives and daggers. 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They got knives and daggers.
1: I don't have a problem with any of this.
0: These girls, they got knives, man, for us women. See, it's real innocent to wash. They got knives and daggers. See, it's real innocent to wash.
1: I don't have a problem with any of this.
0: I guess whatever.

0: 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Bro.
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0: It's real innocent to watch.
1: Yeah, I don't have a problem with any of it.
0: Like a knob.
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Hey there, welcome back to the Cold War Happy Hour as we just wrapped up our first big set of the show, getting ready to go for the next hour coming up at ya. 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That last set, we kicked things off with Lost Generation, going back to 1970, The Sly, Slick, and The Wicked, a great psychedelic soul tune. Broadcast after that gave us Illumination from the 2006 release, The Future Crayon. Drop 19s following that with Another Summer from the album called 1991 that was released in 2025. Christine Young after that with a brand new single from her Bandcamp page. Not Like You, the name of that one, which, by the way, if you want to see all of what I'm playing that's from Bandcamp, you can go to my Bandcamp profile, Cold War Happy Hour, and see what I'm buying with, which, by the way, I'm buying with money that is given to me by my subscribing listeners on Mixcloud. That's where all that money goes, is to go buy music, to play on this show, to support independent artists. All right. Come Girl 8 after that did Bugs, the name of that song, from the release called R.I.P. Come Girl 8 that came out back in 2021. Dion Lunadon after that did New York. Memory Burn, the name of his 2024 release that that is off of. After that, another one of the demos from Tencent. Jaded, the name of that one, pulled from an old tape, a DAT tape of all things, that was kind of lost to time and recently uncovered for your listening pleasure. After that, Plastic Bertrand did Pogo Pogo from the release called Plastic Bertrand and Year One from 1978, that band out of Belgium. After that, the Steves did Jerk, the self-titled release single, whatever it was, from originally 1980 or 81. It was re-released by Iron Lung Records, and you can find that on Bandcamp as well. After that, brand new release from the Butthole Surfers, I Don't Have a Problem, the name of that one, from their After the Astronaut release that just dropped. Eddie Kirk after that, doing The Hog Part 1 from 1963. That was a Stax or a Volt Records single. The Rizzillos after that, the Rizzillos, Flying Saucer Attack from 1978. And we closed out the set with DMZ, Out of Our Tree, the name of that one. That was the album version of that track from 1978 and their eponymously titled release. Yes, I'm still also playing DMZ and Liars. I know that that is both Jeff Connelly, and we just lost him recently. And the past couple weeks, I've been tipping the hat to him pretty good, as should be. I heard that in person, the guy was a bit of a piece of work, but an amazing musician, and he gets a pass from me anyway for that. I never met the guy, so it's easy to do. Anyway, let's jump back into the next set with Amos and Lepke as the Cold War Happy Hour continues right here.

mighty. 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

0: 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I did that backwards. 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Go give them money if you can. They're an indie radio station. You know how it goes. And that last set kicked things off with Amos and Lepke. Track 7 is the name of that one off their modern-ish Will Make You Ill. I can't say the real word there, but it rhymes with hit and lit and all that stuff. Going back to 1984, that release there. After that, from Belgium, Viter Hublot. J'ai perdu mon oiseau, I lost my bird, from the release called 185 millions francophones et moi, a playoff of Jacques Dutronc, or 185 million French speakers and me, the translation, from 1986. After that, the Shapeshifters did Circuit City. The Shapeshifters was Here, the name of their release from 2021. Dark Chisme from here in Seattle. Love this artist. Sombras, the name of that one, going back to the eponymously titled release from 2024. Laura Krieg after that from, she's from Canada. She's from Montreal, though not Vancouver, I was about to say. Cadavre, the name of that one, from a split EP that she did with Besatzung called Tout va bien from 2020. Dans CM did Larm 1. Hey Angel, the name of that one, from the Larm EP from 2025. After that, from San Francisco, the Imaginary Friends did Glitch from their Come Out to Play EP from 1999. The Great Unwashed, going back to 1983. Quick Step, the name of that one, and they just put out a release recently called Clean Out of Our Minds from 2024. After that, we heard from D. Hout and Nick Cave doing Tokyo Express. Test Plan gave us My Teeth. Swirlies did Didn't Understand. Pete Shelley gave us Give It To Me. Associates did White Car in Germany. Wire gave us Feeling Called Love. And Pauline Murray and the Invisible Girls finishing it off with Sympathy. And that is all I got. V-Saves Tech for you off and see you next week. Bye-bye.
1: Velkommen til Guldgraver, dit månedlige vinylfix. 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

Under the charm of the Dionysian, not only is the union between man and man reaffirmed, but nature, which has become alienated, hostile, or subjugated, celebrates once more her reconciliation with her lost son, man. Freely, Earth proffers her gifts, and peacefully the beasts of prey of the rocks and desert approach. The chariot of Dionysus is covered with flowers and garlands. Panthers and tigers walk under its yoke. Transform Beethoven's Hymn to Joy into a painting. Let your imagination conceive the multitudes bowing to the dust, awestruck. Then you will approach the Dionysian. Now the slave is a free man. Now all the rigid, hostile barriers that necessity, caprice, or impudent convention have fixed between man and man are broken. Now, with the gospel of universal harmony, each one feels himself not only united, reconciled, and fused with his neighbor, but as one with him. As if the veil of Maya had been torn aside, and we're now merely fluttering in tatters before the mysterious, primordial unity. In song and in dance, man expresses himself as a member of a higher community. He has forgotten how to walk and speak, and is on the way toward flying into the air, dancing. His very gestures express enchantment. Just as the animals now talk, and the earth yields milk and honey, supernatural sounds emanate from him too. He feels himself a god. He himself now walks about, enchanted, in ecstasy, like the gods he saw walking in his dreams. He is no longer an artist. He has become a work of art. In the paroxysms of intoxication, the artistic power of all nature reveals itself to the highest gratification of the primordial unity. The noblest clay, the most costly marble, man, is here kneaded and cut. And to the sound of the chisel strokes of the Dionysian world artist rings out the cry of the Eleusinian mysteries. Do you prostrate yourselves, millions? Do you sense your maker, world? Welcome to the Pleasure Drone.